0: favoritas de la música están.
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0: Yo, man.
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1: What do you want, man?
0: My girl just caught me.
1: You made her catch you?
0: I don't know how I let this happen.
1: With who?
0: The girl next door, you know? I don't know what to do.
1: Say it wasn't you.

0: other worlds. There would be hundreds of worlds. Even infinity worlds.
1: What's this?
0: Diggory! Go to it!
2: Come to me.

other worlds. There would be hundreds of worlds. Even infinity worlds. What's this?

0: 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In the darkness. In the light.
1: Have you ever seen a world born?